portrait. Move with caution, go fun for coffins. No fun, so young, so much done in front. And we lost another car right in front of the corner show. Right in. The world is changing. The rules are not the

Fuck the corners, puff your chest and raise your shoulders. Watch your six, the streets are rife with vultures. We've been set up with zero choices, not many chances. Strip the curtains off the stage, tell it how it is.

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We have food for thought and rhythm there. 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

0: little band. 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
2: 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Jody Foster.
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2: Really? Jody Foster.
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1: Working for the mayor.
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0: But there's just one thing.
1: But
0: you see, we never ever do nothing nice and easy. 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
1: big wheel, big wheel,
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0: And now we're gonna take the beginning of this song and we're gonna do it easy. 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This is the way we do Proud Mary. 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

Music me everywhere. Grab your eyes, don't you stop playing. Get funky like a skunk. Do you hear what Brad is saying?